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2: Let us all remember that we are in the holy presence of God.
3: In the name of the Father, and of the Son, and of the Holy Spirit. Amen.
2: The angel of the Lord declared unto Mary,
3: and she conceived by the power of the Holy Spirit.
2: Hail Mary, full of grace, the Lord is with thee. Blessed art thou amongst women, and blessed is the fruit of thy womb, Jesus.
3: Holy Mary, Mother of God, pray for us sinners, now and at the hour of our death. Amen.
2: Behold the handmaid of the Lord.
3: Be it done unto me according to your word.
2: Hail Mary, full of grace, the Lord is with thee. Blessed art thou amongst women, and blessed is the fruit of thy womb, Jesus.
3: Holy Mary, Mother of God, pray for us sinners, now and at the hour of our death. Amen.
2: And the Word was made flesh,
3: and dwelt among us.
2: Hail Mary, full of grace, the Lord is with thee. Blessed art thou amongst women, and blessed is the fruit of thy womb, Jesus.
3: Holy Mary, Mother of God, pray for us sinners, now and at the hour of our death. Amen.
2: Pray for us, Holy Mary, Mother of God,
3: that we may be made worthy of the promises of Christ.
2: Let us pray.
3: Pour forth, we beseech thee, O Lord, thy grace into our hearts, that we to whom the incarnation of Christ, thy Son, was made known by the message of an angel, may by his passion and cross be brought to the glory of his resurrection, through the same Christ our Lord. Amen.
2: Glory be to the Father, and to the Son, and to the Holy Spirit.
3: As it was in the beginning, is now, and ever shall be, world without end. Amen.
2: Glory be to the Father, and to the Son, and to the Holy Spirit.
3: As it was in the beginning, is now, and ever shall be, world without end. Amen.
2: Glory be to the Father, and to the Son, and to the Holy Spirit.
3: As it was in the beginning, is now, and ever shall be, world without end. Amen.
2: Saint Cecilia,
3: pray for us.
2: Saint John Baptist de la Salle,
3: pray for us.
2: Leave Jesus in our hearts forever.
3: In the name of the Father, and of the Son, and of the Holy Spirit. Amen. Radio
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0: To the Lotta fans, narito na ang papremyo ng two numbers ninyo. 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
0: 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The second number is 8. And the third number is 7. Recapping the 3D Lotto winning combination for the 2PM draw, we have 9, 8, and 7 in exact order. Congratulations po sa mga nanalo. 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
2: Let us all remember that we are in the holy presence of God.
3: In the name of the Father, and of the Son, and of the Holy Spirit. Amen.
2: The angel of the Lord declared unto Mary,
3: and she conceived by the power of the Holy Spirit.
2: Hail Mary, full of grace, the Lord is with thee. Blessed art thou amongst women, and blessed is the fruit of thy womb, Jesus.
3: Holy Mary, Mother of God, pray for us sinners, now and at the hour of our death. Amen.
2: Behold the handmaid of the Lord.
3: Be it done unto me according to your word.
2: Hail Mary, full of grace, the Lord is with thee. Blessed art thou amongst women, and blessed is the fruit of thy womb, Jesus.
3: Holy Mary, Mother of God, pray for us sinners, now and at the hour of our death. Amen.
2: And the Word was made flesh,
3: and dwelt among us.
2: Hail Mary, full of grace, the Lord is with thee. Blessed art thou amongst women, and blessed is the fruit of thy womb, Jesus.
3: Holy Mary, Mother of God, pray for us sinners, now and at the hour of our death. Amen.
2: Pray for us, Holy Mary, Mother of God,
3: that we may be made worthy of the promises of Christ.
2: Let us pray.
4: Pour forth, we beseech thee, O Lord, thy grace into our hearts, that we to whom the incarnation of Christ, thy Son, was made known by the message of an angel, may by his passion and cross be brought to the glory of his resurrection, through the same Christ our Lord. Amen.
2: Glory be to the Father, and to the Son, and to the Holy Spirit.
3: As it was in the beginning, is now, and ever shall be, world without end. Amen.
2: Glory be to the Father, and to the Son, and to the Holy Spirit.
3: As it was in the beginning, is now, and ever shall be, world without end. Amen.
2: Glory be to the Father, and to the Son, and to the Holy Spirit.
3: As it was in the beginning, is now, and ever shall be, world without end. Amen.
2: Saint Cecilia,
3: pray for us.
2: Saint John Baptist de la Salle,
3: pray for us.
2: Leave Jesus in our hearts forever.
4: In the name of the Father, and of the Son, and of the Holy Spirit. Amen.
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1: Yes po.
0: Mga kaibigan?
1: Yes po.
0: Alas mga abogado? Okay.
1: Opo. Yes po, attorney. Ito po ang munang tanong mula po kay attorney Luisito Rabat ng Mati City, Davao Oriental.
0: Yung mga Rabat family ng Mati City, Baka lolo niya yung basketball player na national team.
1: Since China rejected the arbitral award, does the rejection have any effect on the legal validity or binding character of the award under international law?
0: Well, tatagalugin natin, no? Hindi lalapit ang Amerika. Hindi lalapit ang Germany, France, Canada, Australia, Japan, South Korea. Yung mga naniniwala sa maritime or UNCLOS. 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So, alam ng lahat na ang China ay violating our exclusive economic zone. 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
1: Next question po from Attorney Jun Pao ng Cagayan de Oro.
0: Jun Pao?
1: Yes po.
0: Attorney Jun. Happy birthday. Tatanda ko birthday niya ngayon. Attorney Jun Pao.
1: If an international tribunal has already ruled in favor of the Philippines, why does the Philippines still face difficulties in exercising its rights in the West Philippine Sea?
0: Well, we are fighting a bully. We are fighting a bully who thinks that he owns the China Sea. That's the reason why we have to go to our traditional friends like America, Canada, even Japan and South Korea, Australia, India, and the EU members. Because as correctly said by expert, we are nobody fighting the China, but with these people around us, I'm sure China will have a second thought. Well, I think what is happening in Ukraine against Russia should be a food for thought for the Chinese. It should be a food for thought for the Chinese.
1: Next question po from Attorney Bert Alpaparan ng Cebu.
0: Senior Bert ko yan. Nakilala yung patente. Ang gabi Bert. Boss one Bert Alpaparan.
1: What is the role of UNCLOS in dealing with incidents occurring after the 2016 award? Can UNCLOS provide new legal avenues for the Philippines?
0: Yes, I think that's the reason why our government is now piloting a petition to go use our ground. Kaya nga, mayroon ng mga tinatawag na expert na hydrographer, no? Ano yung hydrographer? They map the seabed, they measure the tide, they make the chart, monitoring water. Sapagkat, gusto natin pakinabangan yung mga kayamanan sa kadagatan. With the problem in the Iraq war, Iraq problem, karamihan ng gasolina, din doon ang gagaling. 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But,
1: Okay, next question po from Attorney Alex Bitita ng Iloilo.
0: Alex Bitita, tumakbo mayor yan. Iloilo.
1: How important is support from countries such as the United States, Japan, Australia, and members of European Union in enforcing or giving practical effort to the award?
0: Well, they are members of the United Nations. And the UNCLOS is a law which 143 countries signed that they would respect, would bind themselves as part of that organization. Ganun ka importante yun. 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They are not respecting the law. So why should you trust them? 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
1: Last question po from Attorney Paul Resurrection ng Makati City.
0: Uy, suki natin si Paul, ha?
1: Could the Philippines invoke the Mutual Defense Treaty with the United States if a confrontation in the West Philippine Sea escalates? Where is the legal threshold?
0: Well, that has been our partnership with the United States, the Mutual Defense Treaty. That is between America and the Philippines. That's the reason why we have given them EDCA sites. I think so many. One in Mindanao is the Lumbia Airport. And I think they are putting up another naval base in Palawan. They are putting up several airport base in Cagayan Valley. I think they are also trying to develop a naval and airport base in Batanes. Well, we are not going into war, but once I think the Philippines is challenged. You will not run away because where will we go? This is the only country that we have. According to MacArthur, give me a 100,000 Filipinos, then I'll conquer the world. Well, I think even the Koreans knows that. It was the Korean people who refused to go, allow the communist China to go in. That's why they were able to capture South Korea because of the people, because the Filipino soldiers. Even in our peacekeeping force in Syria, the Filipinos, they were outnumbered, but they did not leave the post. And the Arabs were surprised by the Filipinos. When they asked, who are they? They're Filipinos. Then they know Filipinos are. And remember, Filipinos are everywhere because we are not afraid to travel because we want to have livelihood in the sea, in any country. That's why you see Alex Ayala, our tennis sensation, anywhere she goes, it's jump up. As a matter of fact, in what I learned in Canada right now, the ticket on their court is $125, Canadian dollars. Those higher rating, number 3, number 4, the ticket was only $75 or $50. But still, people were plucking in the court where Alex Real was playing. That's how the Filipinos, you think Filipinos are what you call this degree? No, Filipinos are integrated. The Filipinos have one identity. The Filipino is proud of one another, and I don't think Filipinos is afraid of the Chinese.
1: That's all for our question and answer, I think.
0: So, again, let me read what Secretary Gibo Chidoro said. The armed forces of the Philippines, backed by the National Defense Secretary Gilberto Chidoro Jr. for his stance that the national policy on the West Philippine Sea is a solemn constitutional duty. Ayan. We expect every Filipino to include government official, elected or appointed, to support our national interest, especially in the West Philippine Sea. Nako, tinamaan yung mga senador. Tinamaan yung mga senador. Punta tayo sa shout-out, no? Okay. Ah, kwan pa? Trivia. August 4, 1693, Prince Benedict Monk, Dom Perignon, was credited for inventing the sparkling champagne. Oh, naku, yung tumbering nun pala. Benedict Monk pala naka-invento, ha? Okay. Noong August 4, 1790, the U.S. Revenue Cutter Service was established as the forerunner of the U.S. Coast Guard. Ayan. In August 4, 1854, the Hinomaru rectangular white banner bearing a red circle at the center was established as the official flag by the government of Japan. On August 4, 1918, Adolf Helter received the Iron Cross First Class for bravery as recommended by his Jewish superior. Naku, Jewish superior pa. Lieutenant Hugo Gottman in the Bavarian Army. Nako, di ba na iya si Adolf Hitler? Yung boss man niya ba? na isang Jewish. Noong August 5, 1583, English explorer Humphrey Gilbert claimed Newfoundland, Canada, for the British Crown. Ayun. In August 5, 1926, Harry Houdini, yung magician, performed his greatest feat by spending 91 minutes underwater in the sealed tank before escaping. Ayun. Noong August 5, 1983, risky business. A comedy film which launched Tom Cruise to stardom. Yung pala yung palabas ni Tom Cruise. Noong August 6, 1569, King William of Spain issued a royal decree creating the Cebu as the Philippine first Spanish province. Ayan. In August 6, 1824, Patriot forces led by Simon Bolivar defeated the Spanish Royalist Army, leading to the Peruvian independence. Ayun, ganun pala naging independent ang Peru. In August 6, 1945, World War II, a U.S. bomber, B-29 bomber, dropped the atomic bomb on the Japanese city of Hiroshima, killing 70,000 people. Dalawa to ah. Hiroshima sa Nagasaki.

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Ito ang programa, it's TLC, True Love Conversation. Once again, this has been your friend, Benny Miss Martin D. Saying bye-bye for now sa ito ang programa, TLC. 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It's now 54 minutes past the hour of 8 o'clock in the evening. And here's my last piece. Alas na na ito, mga naminaw din ang karon. Here's something from Chicago. Hard to say I'm sorry. 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
2: Ladies and gentlemen, here it is.
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0: na makakaswerte ng 5 mega winning numbers. Sa ating lots of winners, within 1 year lang pwedeng mag-claim ng premyo. The 5th number is 23. Isang number na lang at makukumpleto na ang Mega Million combination. 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And the 6th and final number is 5. Muli po ang ating Mega Lotto winning numbers ngayong gabi ay 39, 27, 37, 19, 23, and 5 in any order for the jackpot prize of 15 million pesos net of the agent's prize commission. Are you ready for bigger prizes, mga kalaro? Grand Million Jackpot isusunod natin when PCSO Lottery Draw returns.
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2: 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Minors are not allowed.
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0: Grand Lotto players, it's game time for the much-awaited game of the night. Wala pa rin nakasungkit ng jackpot noong Sabado, kaya naman ang lumalaking Grand Lotto jackpot prize ngayong gabi ay umabot na sa 124,014,115 pesos and 1 centavo net of the agent's prize commission. Once again, sir, please press that button and let's play Grand Lotto 655. Grand Lotto fans, tutok na sa inyong mga ticket. 55 draw balls numbered 1 to 55 ang nasa loob ng draw machine at mag-isa lang itong pipili ng 6 winning numbers. The first number is 26. Sa jackpot bearing games ng Lotto Paghati yan equal yung jackpot prize kung dalawa o higit pa ang jackpot winners. The second number is 5. Dito sa Grand Lotto, 60 pesos ang instant panalo kung mag-match ang 3 numbers ninyo sa ating winning combination. The third number is 13. 1-3. 1.3 million pesos naman ang paghati yan equally ng lahat ng makakaswerte ng 4 na grand winning numbers. The fourth number is 38. At sa mga makakakuha ng 5 nanalong numero sa Grand Lotto, 1.4 million pesos ang paghati ang papremyo. The fifth number is 6. Sa lahat po ng game players, maging responsable po tayo. Tandaan po na 18 years old pataas lang ang pwedeng sumali sa anumang game ng PCSO. And the sixth and final number is 9. Recapping tonight's Grand Lotto winning numbers, we have 26, 5, 13, 38, 6, and 9 in any order for the jackpot prize of 124,014,115 pesos and 1 centavo net of the agent's prize commission. Big shout out po sa mga nanalo. The next set of prizes are coming right up.
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4: 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The first number, 4. The second number, 4. The third number, 8. And the fourth and final number is 1. Again, tonight's 4D Lotto winning combination is 4. 4. 8. And 1 in exact order. Hindi sinuwerte sa apat na numero. Alamin natin kung suwerte ang tres numeros mo dito sa 3D Lotto game. Dito naman sa 3D Lotto, instant winner kayo ng 4,500 pesos per 10 peso play pag nag-match ang 3 numbers nyo sa winning combination in exact order. 750 pesos or 1,500 pesos naman ang pwedeng mapanalunan kung nag-rambolito system play. So all of our game players, let us play smart, play safe, and play responsibly. There you have it, our 3D Lotto winning combination, the first number. 7. For the second number, 0. And the third number is 3. Muli po ang ating 3D Lotto winning combination for tonight. We have 7, 0, and 3 in exact order. At para sa huling hirit ngayong gabi, hindi dapat palampasin ang swerteng hatid ng 2D Lotto game. Birthday, anniversary, age, address ng bahay, basta 2 numbers from 1 to 31, pwedeng isalian dito sa 2D Lotto. 4,000 pesos ang panalo pag nag-match yan sa winning combination in exact order. At kung nanalo via the Rambolito System Play, 2,000 pesos ang may uuwi ninyo. Tandaan, 18 years old pataas lang ang pwedeng maglaro ng anumang game ng PCSO. At narito na ang resulta ng 2D Lotto draw for the first number. We have 12. And the second number is 28. Recapping the 2D Lotto winning numbers for the 9 p.m. draw, we have 12 and 28 in exact order.